eating vegan pizza, just playing songs on acoustic guitar. So, even though there are 25,000 people here, let's pretend for the next song that we're sitting in my backyard in Los Angeles, we're playing guitar, we're eating vegan pizza, the squirrels are running around, the hawks are flying, the spiders are doing whatever spiders do, and we're just gonna play a quiet song, okay? Okay, good. By the way, I have to ask, is everybody having a nice time so far? Great.

Thank you. So, this next song is a song some of you might know, and one of the things that makes it very, very special to play it here is the first time I ever played this next song live was actually at Torhüttenwächter in the bygone year of 1999 or 1998 even. So maybe you were there, and if not, hopefully this is a song that you know and love. Thank you very much.